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Egyptian. 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See them gal that? Contradiction. Them say them sitting tight, what? 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
5: 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Yo!

0: I know. 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
3: West Side.

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10: Here with Tuesday's Community News, I'm William Farquharson. A man has been arrested on suspicion of murder following a fire in Hounslow. The fire killed a 48-year-old woman, while another 40-year-old woman is fighting for her life in hospital. The blaze happened at a property on Berkeley Avenue and injured seven other people who were taken to hospital but have since been discharged. A 34-year-old man on a train to France has been arrested in connection with the fire and he remains in custody. A mobile knife and bladed weapon surrender van is coming to Ealing. The van is stopping in Greenford as part of a Home Office scheme that allows people to hand in weapons and anonymously. According to police, the scheme took 3,500 bladed weapons out of circulation across England last summer. The van will be outside Greenford Library from 2 p.m. to 6 p.m. tomorrow. An Ealing post office will stay open through construction of a major new development. Councillors have approved a scheme to demolish and rebuild Northall Post Office to be larger than the original building. The development will also include 500 self-storage units, retail space and some room for shops and a cafe. During construction, the post office will temporarily move to inside the Northall Centre. And finally, the lineup has been revealed for this year's local author showcase at the Chiswick Book Festival. 20 authors will each have just 2 minutes to introduce their books to a live audience at the George IV pub on Chiswick High Road. The event on Wednesday, the 9th of September, will be hosted by former Westside Radio presenter and current Capital Extra presenter, Jojo Silva. That's the latest for Tuesday, the 25th of August. I'm

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But you know what, I'm on come and go. We can stay up all night till the lights go. She said if I'm coming, I'm coming to talk. Ain't coming to, cause I'm glad and I'm bored. Not some little, will come any time that you call. We ain't cool anymore. Why you gotta be like that? You know you'll miss me and you'll be right back. And you're not, you shouldn't speak like that. I'm nothing but honest, you know how it is. The life that I live, I don't wanna chick, I don't wanna settle. You know you're my favourite petal, but I don't give girl flowers. I'll give you good, good though. If you want me all for yourself, then darling, you probably should go. There's no way I'ma stand in the rain. I can still make you say my name, say my name, say my name. Life without me might drive you insane. I don't give girl flowers. I'll give you good, good though. If you want me all for yourself, then darling, you probably should go. There's no way I'ma stand in the rain. I can still make you say my name, say my name, say my name. Life without me might drive you insane.

Man, I don't know what to do now. Nah, man, I don't know what to do. Hold on, let me talk star signs. You know what I'm saying? Yo, yo.

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said. 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
2: Class, it's been reported that if we keep using water like we are now, by 2055, we could be short by 5 billion litres a day.
3: Hold on, miss. 2055? 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
7: Here with Tuesday's Community News, I'm William Farquharson. A man has been arrested on suspicion of murder following a fire in Hounslow. The fire killed a 48-year-old woman, while another 40-year-old woman is fighting for her life in hospital. The blaze happened at a property on Berkeley Avenue and injured seven other people who were taken to hospital but have since been discharged. A 34-year-old man on a train to France has been arrested in connection with the fire, and he remains in custody. A mobile knife and bladed weapon surrender van is coming to Ealing. The van is stopping in Greenford as part of a Home Office scheme that allows people to hand in weapons anonymously. According to police, the scheme took 3,500 bladed weapons out of circulation across England last summer. The van will be outside Greenford Library from 2 p.m. to 6 p.m. tomorrow. An Ealing post office will stay open through construction of a major new development. Councillors have approved a scheme to demolish and rebuild Northolt Post Office to be larger than the original building. The development will also include 500 self-storage units, retail space, and some room for shops and a cafe. During construction, the post office will temporarily move to inside the Northolt Centre. And finally, the lineup has been revealed for this year's local author showcase at the Chiswick Book Festival. 20 authors will each have just 2 minutes to introduce their books to a live audience at the George IV pub on Chiswick High Road. The event on Wednesday, the 9th of September, will be hosted by former Westside Radio presenter and current Capital Extra presenter, Jojo Silva. That's the latest for Tuesday, the 25th of August. I'm William Fox.

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4: Baby, baby, I'm on. 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
2: Okay. Now open your mind up and listen to me, Kendrick. I'm in your conscience. If you do not hear me, then you will be history, Kendrick. I know that you're nauseous right now, and I'm hoping to lead you to victory, Kendrick.

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0: 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Yeah, I'm hungry. 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I know.
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1: 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We bring the music, you bring the vibe.
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11: Here with Tuesday's Community News, I'm William Farquharson. A man has been arrested on suspicion of murder following a fire in Hounslow. The fire killed a 48-year-old woman, while another 40-year-old woman is fighting for her life in hospital. The blaze happened at a property on Berkeley Avenue and injured seven other people who were taken to hospital but have since been discharged. A 34-year-old man on a train to France has been arrested in connection with the fire, and he remains in custody. A mobile knife and bladed weapon surrender van is coming to Ealing. The van is stopping in Greenford as part of a Home Office scheme that allows people to hand in weapons anonymously. According to police, the scheme took 3,500 bladed weapons out of circulation across England last summer. The van will be outside Greenford Library from 2 p.m. to 6 p.m. tomorrow. An Ealing post office will stay open through construction of a major new development. Councillors have approved a scheme to demolish and rebuild Norfolk Post Office to be larger than the original building. The development will also include 500 self-storage units, retail space, and some room for shops and a cafe. During construction, the post office will temporarily move to inside the Norfolk Centre. And finally, the lineup has been revealed for this year's local author showcase at the Chiswick Book Festival. 20 authors will each have just 2 minutes to introduce their books to a live audience at the George IV pub on Chiswick High Road. The event on Wednesday, the 9th of September, will be hosted by former Westside Radio presenter and current Capital Extra presenter, Jojo Silva. That's the latest for Tuesday, the 25th of August. I'm

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4: Yo, this is how we do. All to the new. This is how we do.

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She think I'm a G and I don't need love, but I need some fuck affection. If I fell off tomorrow, would you still love me? Man, I got 21 questions. In a tree with the cats domestic, she doing lashes, something cosmetic. 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She think that I'm being disloyal when I'm in the street with couple of. You ain't gotta worry about none of these. I'm grown, I'm done with these. Done with these. Done with these.

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0: Nowadays, everybody wanna talk like they got something to say, but nothing comes out when they move their lips, just a bunch of gibberish. 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
5: Here with Tuesday's Community News, I'm William Farquharson. A man has been arrested on suspicion of murder following a fire in Hounslow. The fire killed a 48-year-old woman, while another 40-year-old woman is fighting for her life in hospital. The blaze happened at a property on Berkeley Avenue and injured seven other people who were taken to hospital but have since been discharged. A 34-year-old man on a train to France has been arrested in connection with the fire and he remains in custody. A mobile knife and bladed weapon surrender van is coming to Ealing. The van is stopping in Greenford as part of a Home Office scheme that allows people to hand in weapons anonymously. According to police, the scheme took 3,500 bladed weapons out of circulation across England last summer. The van will be outside Greenford Library from 2 p.m. to 6 p.m. tomorrow. An Ealing post office will stay open through construction of a major new development. Councillors have approved a scheme to demolish and rebuild Northall Post Office to be larger than the original building. Development will also include 500 self-storage units, retail space, and some room for shops and a cafe. During construction, the post office will temporarily move to inside the Northall Centre. And finally, the lineup has been revealed for this year's local author showcase at the Chiswick Book Festival. 20 authors will each have just 2 minutes to introduce their books to a live audience at the George IV pub on Chiswick High Road. The event on Wednesday, the 9th of September, will be hosted by former Westside Radio presenter and current Capital Extra presenter, Jojo Silva. That's the latest for Tuesday, the 25th of August. I'm William Farquharson.

0: miss us. Yeah, yeah, I'm hungry. 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I know.
1: That's it.

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3: Class, it's been reported that if we keep using water like we are now, by 2055, we could be short by 5 billion litres a day.
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0: 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Young Money.
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3: 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We'll be grown-ups by then.
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0: now.
1: 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Say you want to. Say I need you.
0: Happy Tuesday, everyone. Welcome back to West Side. You're listening to Hot in Here with Rue. Kicking things off with some brand new Destin Conrad. This is Need You.

The UK R&B talent is so, so good. That was the latest single from Jerome called The Distance Interlude. And guys, if you don't know who he is yet, I would definitely tap him because he has been releasing such good songs recently. And you know what? I'm going to stick with

What a song. That is one of Georgia Smith's new songs from her brand new album called What Are The Odds? It dropped on Friday and I think everyone has really been loving it. Came at a perfect time as well because she also headlined one of the All Points East festivals on Friday. She brought out such a range of people. I'm talking Odile, I'm talking Dave, I'm talking KTB. Like, it was honestly so amazing. This album's a bit different for her, I think, because it's quite, I want to say, like, has a lot of more electronic influences, a bit of D&B, a touch of techno. But I think her voice has always been so suited for that. So I think it's really, really cool to hear. And I have been enjoying. But of course, as you guys know, first half an hour of my show is the new music rundown. Obviously kicking things off with Georgia's new album. Other than that, we have really, really been blessed over the past few weeks. One of the first songs I played was called Need You by Destin Conrad off of his latest album, Roadrunner. This album is so amazing. It really is a special nod to his Jamaican roots. Again, impeccable timing with the drop. We have the 60th anniversary of Kanye around the corner, so I hope to hear that played a bit as well. It's like a really cool combination of R&B and dancehall that I don't think we've had to this extent yet, so definitely glad to hear that. And for anyone who was at the London release party, I just know that I am a very, very jealous of you. I would give my left arm to have been on that stage. Tim and K1, because yes, they do have a song together on this album. What else have we had? We had a new album from CL. If you guys are into your sort of underground UK rap, I would definitely give that a listen. CL is an amazing rapper, one of my favorite for the past, I'd say, year or so now. He's like in his early 20s, putting out such good music. This album is, he's been teasing it for a while, but he's been speaking about it having a lot of expression and like showing his freedom on it, and I truly think that delivered. It's got such a good range of features like Nat, Lancey Foe, but honestly it's so clear that this album is all about CL, so definitely check that out. Didn't play it today because I didn't clean enough of the songs in time, but just know that it's also been on rotation for me. And then what else? Oh, of course, a new single from Lucky Day. He is getting ready to drop a new album soon, but this single is called Fly You Out, featuring the one and only Leon Thomas. I'm not going to talk too much about it because, do you know what? I'm going to play it for you. So up next is Fly You Out by Lucky Day and Leon Thomas.

0: Oh, I just love it when two of my faves come together like that. Again, that was Fly You Out by Lucky Day featuring Leon Thomas. But don't go anywhere yet. Time for a quick break, but I'll be right back with some more hot tracks.
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You're listening to Hot In Here with Rue. Up next is Eric Ivy's latest single. This is Amnesia.

What an incredible voice, a heavenly voice, might I say. That was Heaven by Tiana Major 9. She's been in the game for a minute and honestly, one of my favorite voices in the UK. But let's keep things going now with some new Skeet. This is Temperature.

0: That was Promised by Dame Dame, an incredible duo out of Birmingham. They've been receiving a lot of love with amazing co-signs like Georgia Smith, another Midlander, and honestly, their new album, Dreams on the Passenger Seat, is so, so amazing. But yeah, guys, I feel like we have really been blessed. I think I had to do a double half an hour session on all the new music we've been getting. It's been such a good summer, hasn't it? I'm so happy. I always feel like Carney marks the end of summer for me personally. So sadly, it is coming to a close. But looking back, it's been so amazing. You know, we had even so many like astronomical phenomenons. Like we just had a solar eclipse. And now apparently we also have a lunar eclipse coming up. Like I remember giving you the details of the solar eclipse. So now let me catch you up on what's happening on Friday. So this Friday, the 28th of August, there will be a lunar eclipse. It's a partial eclipse that begins at 3:33 a.m. this time. So it's a little bit earlier than the solar one. And then it reaches the maximum at 5 a.m. So this is still really cool because the moon is going to look red. Now, I was doing some research on this. Apparently, it's because blue light lengths are shorter than red ones. So they scatter more, so then they're not seen as much in this magical phenomenon. So the red ones reach the moon more, therefore it's gonna appear red. Please do not quote me on that. I am not Bill Nye the Science Guy. However, that is what Google told me. So we will go with that. Lunar eclipse happening on Friday, the 28th of August. I'm not gonna talk too much, guys, because after the break, I have an incredible guest joining me. I'm gonna give you a clue and say Canada. That's all I'm gonna say. And I'm gonna put you on. So after the break, I will be sitting down with an amazing guest. But for now, I'll play one more incredible Dame Dame song. This is Fire Burning Through the Rain.
1: It's like to chase your dreams. It's like this. It's a

0: Fire Burning Through the Rain by Dame Dame. Honestly, such an incredible duo. I would definitely tap in. But okay, time for a quick break, everyone. But I will be right back with a great convo with a very special guest called Jev. Not going to say too much, but yes, you will hear a lot from him very, very soon. So I'll see you shortly.
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1: Hey everyone, welcome back to Hot in Here with Rue. And today I'm joined by a very special guest from across the pond. He's had a very busy past few months, you know, from kicking off a summer tour just a few months after touring with Clips to dropping some fire singles in the run-up to a very anticipated album. It's been a good year, right?
2: It's been a great year.
1: Yeah,
2: it's been a great year. Yeah.
1: Perfect. So for anyone who might not know you yet, do you want to quickly introduce yourself?
2: Of course. My name is Jev. That's J-E-V. No caps. Small caps. With the period at the end.
1: With the full stop.
2: Yeah, with the full stop. I like the full stop. Okay, cool. Rapper. Singer. Songwriter, producer, creative,
1: all round.
2: You feel me? But yeah, I'm just a guy. Yeah. You know, I'm just a chill guy.
1: But do you know what? Because you emphasized the lack of capital letters, I knew I would like you. Because I don't mess with capital letters either.
2: Really? Okay.
1: Sometimes.
2: Like, I respect
1: the lowercase is cute.
2: Yeah.
1: But I also like that you back your name and like you're not afraid to correct people. Like, make sure it's right.
2: Yeah. I only started doing this year. I won't lie.
1: Really?
2: Yeah. Because I think, for the longest time, I would just let people kind of like just spell it any way they want. But I think now I'm just kind of like, yo, let's get it right.
1: No,
2: let's get
1: it's right. Time to know you are J-E-V lowercase full stop.
2: London's always good. So I'm always like excited to be here. Yeah.
1: Yeah. Have you been here quite a few times?
2: For the last 3 years, I've been here every time around this time. So actually, no, October.
1: Okay, nice.
2: So this is the first time I'm here during the summer.
1: Nice. And it's hot.
2: So we got to talk about that. There's no AC.
1: Right.
2: And I'm just like, luckily we have an AC thing going on, we got to, London needs to lock in about that. Yeah.
1: It's because it's not consistent. Like, no one will pay for that here.
2: For real?
1: Nah.
2: Oh.
1: But the way the earth is going, I feel like there's going to be some sort of requirement soon.
2: Yeah.
1: Because it's just going to keep getting worse and worse, which is sad. But
2: apparently next year is about to be crazy.
1: I'm so scared. Have you seen the parks here?
2: Yes.
1: They're brown.
2: Yeah.
1: It's so sad.
2: There's no grass.
1: It's not usually like that.
2: Oh, for real?
1: It was green last year.
2: Oh.
1: I promise.
2: That's wild.
1: Oh, yeah.
2: Damn.
1: But a lot of people do like to compare London to like New York or even parts of Canada, like Toronto. How do you feel like the energy compares here to
2: I think what they're comparing is just like the metro. I don't know.
1: Yeah.
2: The big city vibes. Mm. But I don't know. New York, I lived in New York this year.
1: Nice.
2: And it's been coming year after living in New York, I could kind of see what people mean, but it's just so different.
1: Yeah.
2: I think New York just has a certain energy in terms of like, it's really unmatched.
1: Mm-hmm.
2: I think London is like a good younger,
1: really?
2: Like a good younger brother.
1: Okay, younger, he's stunning London.
2: No, never. But just like a good, well-behaved version. Mm-hmm. I say London's more similar to Toronto, in my opinion.
1: Okay, nice.
2: Yeah, yeah, I think New York is just very, wow.
1: Yeah.
2: But yeah, I think Toronto, London, cousins.
1: I've never been to Toronto, but I'm Ethiopian and I know a lot of my people are there.
2: What?
1: So I need to go.
2: You need, bro.
1: It's the gorgeous ones that are there. So there's a bit of a hierarchy in the diaspora,
2: but
1: I need to go.
2: Nah, Toronto's beautiful.
1: Yeah. Have you spent a lot of time there as well?
2: Yeah, I live like maybe 2 hours away from Toronto.
1: Nice.
2: Or I used to. It's great. It's beautiful. It's just, Toronto is, in my opinion, one of like the most underrated cities in terms of just like food, culture, music.
1: Mm-hmm.
2: It's just beautiful out there.
1: Yeah. Very diverse.
2: Extremely.
1: I need to go and get a car from Drake then.
2: A bag or something. He gives them out.
1: Oh my God.
2: Shout out to Drake.
1: Shout out to Drake, man.
2: Yeah.
1: But yeah, you're defo no stranger to traveling then. Mm-hmm. Even so, you're born in Congo.
2: Yeah.
1: Then moved to South Africa.
2: Yeah, yeah.
1: And then now in Canada.
2: Yeah, and then New York after.
1: And New York after. Wow.
2: Yeah.
1: He's been everywhere.
2: A little bit. A little bit. Yeah, it's just, I don't know. It wasn't up to me.
1: Yeah.
2: So I think with Congo, that was like my mom just like making a decision of like, okay, we need to move to South Africa. Because a lot of my family was living there. It's like, we need to get there. And then same thing with Canada. A lot of my family were living there. And we need, oh shit. My bad. Okay. It was just like a lot of my family were living there and like, we need to get there. And she's a single mom, so it just made a lot more sense to be around places where she had more support, you know? So
1: community.
2: Yeah.
1: Perfect. Do you feel like because it's quite a, compared to normal people, I guess, a more global perspective. Mm-hmm. Do you feel like that's impacted your music and like your creative process in any way?
2: Like, honestly, I think it's like my number one thing when it comes to my music, especially South Africa, because anybody that lived in South Africa around like 2010 to like 2020 could tell you that South Africa had like a resurgence of like hip hop around that time. So we had like a different sound happening, different rappers coming out, just different unique vibes coming out. And I got to live and be around that. So when I got to Canada and I noticed like, yo, the way they go about things and where I go about things are very, very different.
1: Yeah.
2: And then I, at first I thought that was going to be like a hindrance. Like it was going to be like something that was going to be like, I don't know, almost like a weakness. But eventually it turned out to be like my saving grace, to be honest. Yeah.
1: Honestly, I feel like in any way, any sense, diversity of thought, diversity of whatever is always a blessing.
2: Facts.
1: Like the older you get, the more you get to think about, tap into and everything. So it's so good.
2: Facts.
1: You feel like you're sort of more connected to one place, or do you feel like all parts kind of feed into you?
2: That's a tough one. It depends. I feel like all parts kind of feed in their own way, because like I'm Congo, my family's Congolese, so I do feel connected to that a lot more. Because when I get home, my mom is, she's not speaking any South African language. She's speaking like Lingala, French, or whatever it is. So when I step back home, it's like my mom, my aunts, my uncles, they're all speaking Congolese languages, right? And then South Africa, like all my friends, you know, those are my guys. They're South African. But then now I went to university in Canada, so like now a lot of my friends are Canadian. But luckily Canada is so diverse that a lot of my friends are kind of like, they'll be like Nigerian Canadian or Ethiopian Canadian or like, you know, so it's, we all have very similar backgrounds in terms of like we moved around and everything. But then now I come to New York where it's like hip hop, which is what I love to do. And, you know, so they all kind of feed in their own weird ways.
1: But in the best ways.
2: Always.
1: In the best ways.
2: Always, always, always.
1: But I feel like people who move around a lot, a common trait for them is to be, you know, labeled a little nomad,
2: loner.
1: There we go. Which obviously is you're basically your brand, you know. You are the loner. How did that sort of come about for you? And like how much do you identify with being a loner?
2: Honestly, it started off as more of a mantra for myself. Like the whole loner thing, it came from just like me trying to build a lane for myself. So I was going to be like the loner, building a lane for myself. And then it kind of like developed into this thing where it was like, oh snap, my life is kind of, I'm kind of like a loner of like moving around and just kind of like being this nomad person. But now I think it's like a combination of just everything, you know. It comes from like building a lane for myself, being like the nomad, but also just the company and the brand is all loner, you know. So right now the main thing is like it's just me building a lane for myself, which is like the loner.
1: That's why I kind of love it, because you're essentially building a community around being a loner, which a lot of people would think contradict, but like how do you find that the two coexist?
2: That's a good question. I don't know. I think when it comes to like loner, I'm trying to find a middle ground in terms of like, I do think people need to be alone a lot more.
1: But
2: I think we still are humans and we still need community. So I'm trying to find like a middle ground with that. So kind of like finding this, the I guess like the chemistry between that, where it's like everybody's like, you know, okay with being alone, 100%. But also okay being a part of a community that kind of makes sense to them.
1: Yeah, definitely.
2: So that's kind of like my goal for that.
1: Yeah, because there's definitely a difference between being alone and being lonely.
2: Facts.
1: I feel like to me that's where I see it intersecting. And a lot of people think that loners are like introverts or like don't know how to talk. I feel like it's the opposite.
2: Facts.
1: You know?
2: Yeah.
1: Like you, I'm gonna say you because you said you're a loner, but you'll not be chatting the most. Like you are the most talkative people. In the best way again.
2: Okay. I'll take that. I think it comes down to like energy though.
1: Because
2: for me, I feel like I could talk to anybody, because especially just moving around and being like different places. But I think if my energy, my social battery runs out, then I'm like, I'd be like this.
1: Exactly.
2: Like, you know?
1: Exactly.
2: Yeah, I don't know. I don't think I'm introvert. I think I am. Everybody says I'm introverted, but I think I'm just kind of like, there's another one where it's like a mix of both.
1: I'm not going to remember it.
2: Yeah, me
1: I'm
2: too.
1: Not going to remember it.
2: But it's like the mix of both. I think I'm like right there.
1: Okay, nice.
2: But I think I also just appreciate just being alone and being quiet. I feel like there's so much power in being silent.
1: Literally, because I feel like people who spend more time alone, they're the ones that really know themselves and like better understand themselves.
2: Yeah.
1: Just, you know, being able to sit. It's like, it's quite a hard thing to do sometimes.
2: Yeah.
1: Sometimes people are scared to be alone because then they actually have to look in the mirror a little bit.
2: Yeah, and sit with your thoughts.
1: Which is tough. And you do sort of give that vibe where you know yourself quite well.
2: I try.
1: Yeah.
2: I try.
1: Especially with, because I know you've like taken a a bit of a break away from music.
2: Oh, yeah.
1: Right?
2: Yeah.
1: Which I feel like is really important for artists as well, just because it allows them time to, you know, sit, breathe, recoup, all of that good stuff. Like, was there anything that prompt,

0: trying to figure out, like, what am I going to do? Like, what's next?
1: Yeah.
0: And I don't know. I moved to New York around that time, too. Nice. So I was in New York for 8 months or a year, actually. And we were just trying, or at least me, I was just trying to figure out, like, where do I go next,
1: mm-hmm.
0: in terms of the music, in terms of, like, personal life? Because I was trying to figure out, like, do I move again
1: yeah.
0: to a new place and start over? Do I, like, you know, just, like, adults? Because I turned 25, and I was like...
1: Happy birthday.
0: No, that's last year.
1: Oh, yeah.
0: 26. But no, thank you. But, yeah, I was just kind of like... Ah, damn, what do I do now, you know, especially with, like, all these eyes on me and how do I go about it? Because I think one thing about creating when, like, there's no eyes on you and there's no, like, public attention is kind of, like, it's almost free because, like, you could flop in peace. You could, like, you know, fail in peace. But when you have eyes, it's, like, more commentary and all that type of stuff. So I just took a break to just kind of, like, get my mind right in terms of, like, how do I want to go about things? And then coming back out, dropping my first single and then so forth.
1: Yeah. Do you feel like there was anything new you learned about yourself in that time or about your process, new things you're doing now that you weren't doing before kind of thing?
0: I think I learned more about just what I want to say in terms of, like, my music, in terms of, like, my creativity, what I want to actually, like, put out to the world in terms of just, like, I know I had this goal of, like, venturing off into film one day, but I always thought it was, like, a far-fetched thing, but, like, now during that break I was just like, yeah, why not? Like, you know, so I just learned more about, like, what I actually want from what I'm doing right now and how I can go about it.
1: And as you said, like, it's not like you were doing nothing, because a lot of that time was spent touring too.
0: True.
1: How was that experience?
0: It was amazing. I was kind of scared before I went on tour because, you hear a lot of stories from people that are like, oh, touring is this, touring is that. So much happens on tour. And I was just kind of like, my main goal was like, yo, are people actually going to come to the shows?
1: Stop.
0: Yeah, no, for real. Because
1: because
0: prior to that, I only did 3 shows, you know, so I was kind of like, and they were all opening sets, like opening for another artist.
1: Yeah.
0: So when I did that and people came, I was like, oh, sigh of relief. But my tour went great. You know, I know a lot of people have horror stories and all that type of stuff, but my tour was very straightforward. Like, but I'm also, like you said, introverted. So I wasn't really doing anything. I was literally just going on stage, meeting the fans, then going to my hotel. So it was very easy to manage in terms of just, like, me. Personally, I couldn't really manage everybody around me.
1: Never.
0: Exactly. I wish. But yeah, it was cool. The biggest thing that came from that was just, like, getting an opportunity to open for clips from that tour.
1: Yeah.
0: It was just like, oh, snap. Like, people are watching me and they see me do this and they want me to now bring that to the clips tour. Yeah. And I'm like, of course, I got you. So, yeah, that's like the biggest thing.
1: Nice.
0: Yeah.
1: Nice. Did you have a favorite city or anything?
0: For my tour?
1: Yeah.
0: Poland.
1: Really?
0: Oh, what? Yeah. Oh, what?
1: Oh my god!
0: It was the last stop.
1: Oh my gosh! Do you know, like, I don't think I've realized truly though how tapped in, like, Europe are into hip hop and rap. My goodness! Even our, like, UK underground scene here. Sorry, I hate that phrase, but they go crazy for it. So I'm sure, like, I'm not actually surprised now that you say
0: that. It was nuts because the show sold out last minute.
1: Mm-hmm.
0: I think it sold out maybe a week before, and I was like, Poland, like, okay, well, let's do it. And I didn't really know what to expect because every show prior to that was crazy. Yeah. So every show kept bidding, like, the last show. And I was like, oh, snap, like, this is fun. And then prior to Poland, my favorite show was either London or Dublin.
1: Yeah.
0: But every show was great. Oh, Manchester, actually. One of those three. But then when I got to Poland and from the first song, we didn't have an opener in Poland. So I was like the first person on stage. So from the first song, going bar for bar and just going crazy. And I was like, oh, I see what type of time. So we just kept doing encores and we just kept.
1: Oh, my God.
0: Yeah, it was nuts. So Poland for sure was my favorite. Yeah.
1: I love that. Even like. What's the name of that festival that happened recently in Europe? There's just a lot more going on now.
0: Yeah.
1: In like sort of
0: Rolling Loud?
1: Yeah, was it Rolling Loud?
0: Rolling Loud, they did a Poland thing.
1: Yeah.
0: I think it was Rolling Loud. I want to say it was Rolling Loud. Yeah.
1: Would you ever want to be a part of something like that?
0: If it makes sense.
1: Yeah.
0: I think I tried for like my last festival. I only did one festival. I mean, for my last tour, I only did one festival just because I try to stay away from festivals too early.
1: Okay.
0: Just because like one thing I learned is like,

0: festivals pay more, first of all, but if you want to build like a long-term touring situation, you want to do like the early shows, 300 caps, 400 cap rooms, 500 caps, and then when you're around 2,000 cap, start doing festivals.
1: Nice.
0: And you can kind of do both at that same time, but like if you start off doing festivals, it's not really your audience that comes to the show. It's like just a mix of everybody's audience, you
1: know? That's really good advice. I don't think I've heard many people say that.
0: But
1: that
0: for
1: makes
0: real?
1: A lot of sense. Yeah.
0: Yeah, locked in.
1: But okay, so we are back into the swing of things with music now, right?
0: Yeah.
1: As I said, you've been dropping some singles, getting ready to drop another album.
0: Yeah.
1: Ronin.
0: Yeah, yeah. Oh, is that okay? Yeah, yeah.
1: I mean, I see it over there as well.
0: Ronin.
1: I mean, I'm assuming it's because you are the self-proclaimed, highly acclaimed Black Samurai.
0: Yes.
1: But do you want to tell us more about the title?
0: Yes. Actually, so like you said, the Black Samurai thing is something I've been called for like since I was in high school. So.
1: Oh, nice.
0: I mean, I call myself. I call myself
1: best.
0: But like, yeah, I remember like me and my friends in high school were so like silly. Like one of my friends was called the Black Hammer.
1: Oh, yeah.
0: One of my friends is called Maverick. Like we were just doing stuff.
1: Black Hammer's crazy.
0: Yeah,
1: but carry on.
0: Crazy. Yeah, yeah, it's kind of wild. But we were trying to figure out, at least me, I was trying to figure out like what was my thing. Then I was like, oh, the samurai.
1: Yeah.
0: I was always into Wu-Tang, always into just like martial arts, Jet Li and like all these guys. I was like, oh, I love samurais. Mm-hmm. So the Black Samurai. And then it went from that to like doing research about the Black Samurai and finding out there was an actual Black Samurai.
1: Yeah.
0: And he was this outsider that moved around so many places, just like me. I was like, oh, snap, that's kind of crazy. We kind of have this parallel. Yeah, so we kind of have this parallel where it was like we both moved around in so many places and we were both outsiders. So I just kind of like developed that. And my first project was basically that, me just trying to figure that out. And then the second project was just kind of a continuation of the first. But with this one, I wanted to make a clear distinction between that and this, like the Black Samurai transitioned over to the Ronin.
1: Yeah.
0: So I think the Ronin is more confident, more aware of himself and more experienced. So I just kind of wanted to make that distinction and call it Ronin, yeah.
1: Nice. What do you think fans can expect from this in particular?
0: Ooh, I think they could expect a very clear sound.
1: Yeah.
0: Because I've always experimented, but I never like really, you know, stayed on one specific sound.
1: Yeah.
0: So they can expect a very clear sound, some dope features, some just cool, really cool production, and a really good rollout. And a really, really good rollout.
1: Thank you so much. You don't understand how much that's music to my ears itself.
0: Yeah.
1: Like, to me, a rollout is so important. And it just adds to the whole story. Like,
0: facts.
1: To me, one of my favorites will always be The Weeknd.
0: Oh, Canadian
1: he
0: Vogue.
1: Committed
0: yeah.
1: so much for so long. And, like, I just think it makes such a difference as well.
0: Yeah.
1: So I'm very excited.
0: Yeah. No, I agree. I agree. Shout out to my Canadian girl.
1: My Ethiopian brother.
0: Oh, no. Yeah.
1: I used to lie to people and say, we're related. We weren't.
0: It works, though.
1: That's
0: crazy. That's wild, actually.
1: And is there anything in particular you want fans to take away from this as well, or
0: from the project?
1: Yeah,
0: I just kind of, to be honest, like I'm a very simple guy. I just want them to like really enjoy the music, and I want them to hear like the growth in terms of just like my first project to this one, because my first project, like I did that in my mom's basement,
1: nice,
0: and it was just me. I dropped a documentary about it actually like 2 weeks ago, but it was me in my mom's basement. Like after I quit music, I was back during COVID. I was just like, oh, let me just try and see what happens. And then my second project was like me having all these label meetings, and it was more like just being around the industry, but not really having one foot in, one foot out.
1: Mm.
0: And I feel like with this one is me just being very confident in terms of like where I'm at. So I just want to hear them to hear like the growth.
1: Nice.
0: Yeah.
1: Has your mom sort of always been quite supportive of you doing music? Fairs.
0: Yeah, I feel like just African parents in general.
1: You're so right.
0: You see,
1: but you got that degree, right?
0: Listen,
1: there we go.
0: It was tough though, but yeah, it was. My mom is an interesting

0: interesting case because I think with her, she was also creative at one point. She was like almost like a fashion designer, but she left that to be a nurse. Oh. So with her, it was interesting because I got to see in real time, like, you know how parents are more like inclined to support, like when things are like, oh, she's actually serious about it and like things are actually happening. So I saw that and I was like, oh, okay, finally she gets it. And I think that was, you know, that was cool. To be honest, like I never had ill feeling towards it because I understood it. It's like it just needs to make sense. Also, she sacrificed a lot, like moving us from Congo, South Africa. So I was like, I gotta make sure it makes sense. So when it did, I was like,
1: yes.
0: Yeah.
1: Finally.
0: Yeah.
1: You're not alone though. Honestly, so many people say that. Even I was the same. Like, even wanting to chat about music, my parents are like, what?
0: Exactly. No. They don't get it. Yeah. No.
1: But I got that degree too. So please.
0: Yeah. Dope. I feel like.
1: Yeah.
0: Yeah. But shout out to them though. Shout out to them.
1: We get it.
0: True.
1: But okay, so touching on some of the singles as well that have dropped, I need to talk about Godflow.
0: Yes.
1: Because not only does it sound great, but the visuals.
0: Thank you.
1: Fucking top notch.
0: Thank you.
1: Like, especially knowing that you co-produced, directed.
0: Both.
1: Yes.
0: Both.
1: Oh my gosh. Yeah. So, what is it like sort of putting out more visual art than something sonic, like music, I guess?
0: You know what's crazy? I think visually, I feel like everybody does, but I really just, when I'm making songs or the way I choose beats is like, if they give me like a visual idea when I hear the beat, I'm like, oh, boom, that's the beat that I'm gonna go for.
1: Yeah.
0: So with Godflow, it started off like, it was my first song I wrote after tour, and I was basically trying to figure out like, how can I depict what the song is about in a visual way. And then when it came down to it, it was my first time co-directing, doing anything visual wise, because I'll usually give it to like a director and they like figure it out.
1: Yeah.
0: But with this, I really wanted to be hands on because I was like, yo, this is like, I feel so confident in this era. I feel so like, I don't know, I just felt so confident in terms of like what I want to put out.
1: Yeah.
0: So we found like a church, and this is in Canada.
1: Mm-hmm.
0: We found a church. We got like these fake actors, fake boxers to like play around because I wanted to like show the contrast of like boxers in a church. Like, that doesn't make sense.
1: People fight in church though, I'll tell you that.
0: That is true. But I just wanted to like be very creative with it because like also independent. Mm-hmm. So we were just trying to get like a very creative way of telling our story. I co-directed it with my boy Avery, shout out to him. And we put it together. It took us a day to shoot. He edited in like 2 days, 3 days, 4 days. I got the first cut. I was like, wow. Then we put it out. It was very simple, but it was also very just like, it's a milestone for me because it was my first time just, you know, being behind and in front of the camera.
1: Yeah, and it definitely paid off.
0: Thank you.
1: For sure.
0: Thank you. I appreciate that.
1: And so the subject matter of the song is sort of like, being the greatest version of yourself,
0: Greatest version of yourself, conquering yourself, to be honest, but being the greatest version of yourself. So we had like elements of Muhammad Ali in like the song and in the video. That's why the boxes are in church.
1: Yeah.
0: But just kind of like having, the way I wrote it is like after tour, and I met like Pusha T, was one of my favorite rappers. Mm-hmm. I met Malice, I met Pharrell, I met all these dope people behind the scenes at the Paris show. It was like Louis Vuitton people and whoever you could think of. Gabriel Moses was at the London show and all these dope guys were there. And I was like, oh shit, like I'm trying to get to that. Mm-hmm. So it's like the only way I could get to that is like, you know, sharpening my sword and just like really going for it. So I wrote Godflow. I was like, okay, this is the song, this is what it's about, and how can I go about it? Who's the greatest? Oh, Muhammad Ali. Then I add that element to it and just being creative with it and just pushing myself lyrically, artistry, just every which way, and showing that in the video also, and just being very creative with everything.
1: And would you say you have a vision of greatness for Jev, for yourself?
0: Facts.
1: Currently,
0: I do. Like right now, I picture myself just like, honestly, just achieving everything because I wrote everything down.
1: Yeah.
0: I'm a big believer in just like of just manifesting stuff and saying stuff and just like hoping it works. Not even hoping, just like knowing it's gonna work. You feel me?
1: Yeah.
0: So I just have this clear vision of where I'm gonna be in like the next 10 years maybe.
1: Mm-hmm.
0: I don't really like to put timelines on it though, because I'm like, yeah, if it happens, it happens. But yeah, I just have this clear vision of where I want to go and where I want to be, and yeah, I just see it so clear,
1: vividly.
0: Yeah,
1: and I think this might be a lie, but I heard it, so I'm going to think it's true.
0: Mm-hmm.
1: Apparently, if you write things down, they are statistically more likely to happen.
0: True.
1: So I'll hope that as well.
0: That is true. But one thing I do is I tell people, and then like I kind of have them remind me, like, oh, you said you were going to do that.
1: Mm.
0: Yeah, I think that works for me because I like accountability and stuff.
1: Exactly. Yeah. It's good rather than just like saying it and not really having evidence or anything.
0: Facts.
1: Like, it's like, no, I need to do this because it's there.
0: Yeah.
1: Otherwise, I'm embarrassed.
0: Yeah. So I like the writing it down too, because I write it down also, but I kind of like just doing everything. Max it out.
1: Yeah, exactly. I need all of that.
0: Yeah.
1: And so you've really been taking time to sort of craft your own world, you know, foster this community. And for anyone who is new to it and we're trying to draw them in, how would you describe it?
0: Like the line, or like the foundational line, is just like, don't blend in, you know, be a loner, which is like, just come through being different, you know. We embrace all that. I think one thing I've seen in my shows is just like, everybody's so different.
1: Mm-hmm.
0: Everybody has their own style. Everybody has their own like way of doing things. Like my last show, it was a festival in London actually, like 2 weeks ago, and it was a lady that was in like her 40s, and it was like a kid that was in like a teenager, and I was just like, okay, you see, so everybody's just different, but at the end we're all just fans of hip hop and just being different, you know. So I'll say that's the world. Just come as you are.
1: Mm-hmm.
0: Yeah.
1: Who accepted?
0: Yeah, accepted. Yeah.
1: Beautiful.
0: Yeah.
1: Okay. Thank you so much.
0: Of course. Thank you.
1: This has been amazing.
0: Thank you for having me.
1: Yeah. Okay. And we're going to sign off with a song of yours.
0: Mm-hmm.
1: I want you to choose one and let the people know why you've chosen this one.
0: I'm going to go with Ghost Dog.
1: You sure?
0: I'm going to go with Ghost Dog. I had another song in mind, but I'm going to go with Ghost Dog.
1: Okay.
0: Yeah, Ghost Dog, one of my favorite songs, and it's featuring Gold Link. Shout out to Gold Link. And yeah, it's the latest single off the new project that's coming out October 20th. Oh, this one, October 20th. But yeah, Ghost Dog, thank you guys. Thank you for having me.
1: Perfect.
0: Yes.
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1: 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You're listening to Hot in Here with Rue. As promised, up next is Jev's latest single. This is Ghost Dog.

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Then I had a baby, then I popped more. Then I broke cars and said, friends that made R&B, Mosh Pit, Young Black Bull. Just never get attached to him. Rapping over like I'm skipping rope. I would never give him hope. Rather make him roll. Politicking out in Cali with a pole. I don't like it, but I'll never really show your poker face. Poker ways, measure, make a dance. But I wanna see that little pussy shake a shaka booyah, babe. I think I speak a little Zulu for ya. Think I wanna make a movie to it. Hands fast in a sprinter van. Pull it over, I can shoot it for ya. Bend it over, pull the zipper, almost crash the rover.

Stog by Jeb featuring Goldlink. Incredible song with an upcoming album on October 20th. I'm so, so excited. But okay, that was a lot of talking from me today. So for the rest of today's show, I'm going to give you just some classic R&B vibes to close off, kicking things off with No Love by Summer Walker featuring SZA.

I'm so proud of you. I'm so proud of you. I'm sick right now. I feel sick. It's so crazy. I really feel like this is a dream. And I'll tell you about it when I wake up.

0: People make mistakes. People don't always agree with each other.
1: That was Make You Mine by the one and only Givian. One of my faves, and he'll always be one of my faves, honestly. Toxic R&B, which is always do its thing, won't it, guys? Okay, that's it from me today. I hope you all enjoyed the show, enjoyed that amazing conversation with Jev. Keep watch for October 20th when his new album, Ronin, comes out. But that's it for now. I'll see you all next Tuesday, and I hope you have an amazing week ahead. See you soon.
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Two combined, yes. You look like you need some help, yes. Told me to help myself, no. But I need help myself. 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Babe, that's the lamb exhaust, yeah. 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I know you know, but I'm still gonna tell you I'm not like the man before, no. 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My wife got a private page, private. 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

0: home, what all could drive back? 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Like I can't stand your ways. Cussed by the pictures you post on the gram, but I've been on your gram for days. How I say I don't rate them girls, then I go date them girls. 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
1: You don't even know what you want.
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0: yeah, type. 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Y'all just type.
1: Hold up, I don't hang with rats, that's a new type. Get a whacked on the news type. Sippin', drinkin', screwin', drinkin', screwin', drinkin'.

here. Why can't you cube smoking on cubes? 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
4: 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Are you crazy?

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1: You know, you're going to be a lot different around here from now on.

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I swear this rock star life's got me f***ing on my liver. 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
1: Performance. Yeah. Oh my God. 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Come through in the Jeep.

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3: Class, it's been reported that if we keep using water like we are now, by 2055, we could be short by 5 billion litres a day.
4: Hold on, miss. 2055. We'll be grown-ups by then.
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6: 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And take shorter showers, yeah? 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
8: 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Voted the UK's number one 3 years running, Ealing Half Marathon still has places available with training plans and recce run sessions to help you reach the start line. 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You can also sign up as a volunteer and earn a free race place for next year's event. Ealing Half Marathon. You've run the rest, now run the best.
9: 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This is the Persian Pulse Show, and I'm gonna be playing you guys all of the top Persian tracks that have been released in the past week. So for the first track, we're gonna move on to Isam, and the name of this track is Turbo. Let's enjoy this one together.
10: دم در دو تا پیت بول چرا زخارا میرن تیز روم لاینا رو میز پود بخواب کوینا تو کیف بود ایسا

Vroom, vroom. What a sick track. Guys, the next track is by Alioj, and the name of this track is Lagpushta Ninja, which means Ninja Turtles. Let's enjoy it together.

I hope you enjoyed Bemir as much as I did. Guys, the next track is by Mehyad, and the name of this track is Game of Tehran, which means the Game of Tehran, the capital city of Iran. Let's enjoy it together.

I like the way he took Game of Thrones and changed it to Game of Tehran. But anyway, let's quickly move on to Dalu, and the name of this track is Astaraf Manor.

And not to be forgotten, we've got a double track by Puri. One of them is Grand Power, and the next track is UAE. Let's enjoy both of them together. Let's first hear Grand Power, and then we go take a break and come back for the rest.

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What an incredible track. Guys, Sia has dropped an album recently, which I hope you can go and check that one out. We're going to play you guys one of the tracks from this album, and the name of this track is XXL. Let's enjoy it together. Yeah.

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Guys, I definitely advise you to go and check out the full album. The album is incredible, and you're going to have a lot of fun listening to those tracks. So let's quickly move on to the next track, which is called Chishod by KD and Pidar. And let me know how you guys

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0: And for our final track, before we say our final goodbyes, the name of this track is Bede Bede Do by Sia and Mamazi. 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

0: 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Thank you very much.
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0: Hello and welcome to the Persian Pulse. My name is Cyrus the Persian and I'm going to be your host for tonight.
8: Yeah, yeah, yeah. Yeah, yeah. See you.

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